0: 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Caller advised. Person at this address has been lighting a fire every night.
1: Can you handle that? You'll be a lot closer.

0: 21 seconds, sir. 21 to go back in service. 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

couple of communicating threats at 282 Spinning Avenue. The caller is advising that someone is currently harassing her son. We're still public servicing further.

0: 431. 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
1: In progress.

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0: Yeah.
1: 3939174.

0: 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Sea Charles active, restriction 1, -2 knots.
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Respond on operations 4.

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0: 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Tom David Edwards, 36, copy. Tom David Edwards, 36, copy. 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
0: It's going to be Robert King King 3502. Robert King King 3502. And we're going to be off at Pollock and West Richardson Street.

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0: one. Okay, 27 for Virgin on respect to the Genesis Tracker subject to 4, showing to be Class D active in the 29s, also just 1014, showing the active 1035 out of Johnson County.
1: 10-4.

0: Oh, another male with a baton. Caller's now saying a female is also hit as well.
1: Did you out for another car?
0: Callers at the gas station in front of the Bojangles.
2: Did he advise that the victims are still at the Bojangles?
0: Caller's saying it was in progress. Caller hasn't advised if they've left or not.
2: Don't worry.

person said it's going to be an Arabic male in his 30s wearing a white dress shirt and gray pants. Mm-hmm. He's going to be driving a black Toyota 4Runner. Caller advised the suspect went inside the gas station. And the victim's going to be an Arabic male in his 20s wearing a gray graphic t-shirt and gray sweatpants.

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0: For that passenger, it's a 27 on a Russell Lee Caldwell Jr. out of Wendell, North Carolina, Class 2 Charles, signal 13, showing a OFA out of Surrey County for misdemeanor larceny.

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Charlie Chest Pain, 5479 Wilson's Mills Road, cross of Tram Lane and Borden Road. 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

got the dog to leave. It's gone into the school property, though. I'll let our animal control know about it in the morning. It's coming back today.

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1: Romeo out at 5479 was no surrender references this far.
2: Timber.
3: No.
2: Timber. To 300 Stansel Street. The caller is advising they believe that their mother has fallen and they can't get inside. They're requesting PD to respond. Reference. Possibly make an entry.
1: Temple.
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0: 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Commercial fire alarm. 1420 South Pollock Street, cross of U.S. Highway 70 East and U.S. Highway 70 bypass East. Respond on operations 6.
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0: 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You said there's a Mini Cooper from Clayton around Silver Creek?
1: Yeah, 70 business headed towards Clayton, to Mini Cooper, if you can stop it, if you can catch up to it.
0: Yeah, I'm passing airport now.

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0: his office until you've given us a phone number and asked that you give him a call. But it's been out of the chat for you.
1: 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Can you call it out there?
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0: Seven four three 4 3 1 Okay, 9 7 4 3 9 0 2 1

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0: Warren Street and Compton Street, East Warren Street and Compton Street, Mary Boy Mary, 2834, Mary Boy Mary, 2834, a white Honda Elantra, occupied one time.
1: Yeah.

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1: T-tops.
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0: 320 Central. 10-8 from here, I'll be en route to Target.
1: .320-10-4. The caller is advised that the male subject is yelling at a female. He's going to be in a white truck pulling a trailer. Be a white female, white jacket and jeans, and a white male driving a gray truck.

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0: Sheriff's Office, 2501, your status.
1: Okay, for 2 1072s, one model number so far.
0: Morgan.
1: Four, six, nine, six, zero, nine, one, zero. And we stopped right here at 2502 and others.

0: Unit near Clayton Boulevard, 42 East.
1: 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And Indiana, can we? Indiana, David King, Queen 127.
2: Zero.

0: 28 and the email is johndavidhenry5217. Thirty-six Central. Clear me for my building. Check 10-8. G Charles, please.
1: Again.
2: Two, one, two, two.
1: Yeah, well.

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1: 27 out of Indiana.
0: 10-4, go ahead.
1: 937-094-6612.
0: 10-4, sir.

0: 2501. On a Gavin Wesson Magnuson out of Roanoke, Indiana. Class D Charles Ballot, negative 2 nines.
1: Gentlemen, when you get a chance, if you're on the tags for me, please.
0: 2-4.

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0: about an inquiry unit near code 16. The sheriff's office has a deputy en route to your code 16 reference inbox. If somebody can be there letting you.
1: 10-4.
2: At the James Stillman, 185 Murraywood Drive, Clayton, plate status active, negative 29. Nothing's coming back for that 28 out of Indiana.
3: Wait,
2: 10-4. We got that, but nothing's coming back.

3 Central. Can you update the location of the incident to 18, 814 South Sumner Street? 814 South Sumner Street.

0: Au revoir. 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
1: It's most likely going to be out of Indiana. William Boy Adam, Paul Lincoln 5, Charles 5-3, Boy Adam 9, 82918. It's on a BMW.
2: Four or five officers, number one, I'm jail with that 73.
0: Yeah,
3: 37 Central. Four 31 will be on standby at the PD for the deputy.
0: Don't worry.

0: 28 out of Indiana on that BMW 335 to a Gavin Magnuson out of Roanoke, Indiana, showing valid plates, negative 29.
1: What's supposed to be on it as far as the tag is?
0: For it is showing the David King Queen 127.

0: Simón. Yeah. Clinton Boulevard Town Center, John Williams 2272, John Williams 2272. Went on a blue Nissan Kicks, one occupant.
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0: unknown type call at 9442 NC Highway 210, 9442 NC Highway 210. It's going to be a Spanish speaking, possibly disturbance.
1: District 1.
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Occupied unknown times.

Yeah, we're 28 in a 2018 Nissan Kicks to a LeVar Pickett. 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

0: everyone's in. But look out for a black Honda Accord. 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
1: You said it's 55 with the kids in the car?

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1: So.
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0: in the area of Caitlin Parkway and North Finley Landing Parkway. Late caller surviving, there's a loud party. It sounds like there's a possible argument. Can hear a female subject arguing with someone at this time.
1: Something.
0: The caller didn't see anything, could only hear it, just advised that the house that it was coming from had an open garage.

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1: Okay.
0: PVA of G.I. Joe's Army Surplus, PVA of G.I. Joe's Army Surplus, with Paul Lincoln Smith, 3470, Paul Lincoln Smith, 3470, a black Honda Accord, occupied one time.

0: Financial Drive from Clayton Boulevard. Tomboy Adam 4288. Tomboy Adam 4288. Going on a Boulevard Dodge Durango on an auction.
1: Ten four. Is that it? Can we confirm then?
2: Ten four is confirmed.
1: Ten four.

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1: Ten 4:28 on a 2014 Dodge Durango to an Cole Williams Plymouth Drive, Clayton. This expired. Was valid through 4:15 of 24, with an inspection violation last inspected 10:31 of 22. -29 so far. Taylor Mark, Nicholas Williams, Plymouth Drive, Clayton, Class C Charles, expired, restriction 1, -29.
2: Over for QSK, Kinley 95, 923 Johnson Parkway Road. Caller advised his brother's location is here and he can't get up with them. It's going to be for a Jamal Murphy subject, a black male, age 24. He can be tall, skinny, light skin.

Center A 13. Temper caller about his brother drives a white truck with blue riding that has CNN transportation. Caller is tracking out via Life 360 to the show and us at the truck stop. Temper.

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0: Lincoln 5440. 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A gray Honda Civic. Occupied one time.

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1: Did you see the vehicle?
0: Yeah, it's probably going to be in downtown right now. It's not going to be a restaurant, it's going to be a driver's got once.

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2: Can you dispatch District 2 to me? I need a driver.

0: was like a 2000 red Honda to Dale Davis out of Emporia, Virginia. Not showing its tag is onto the vehicle. No tonight. No tag assigned to the vehicle and no 2-9s.
1: An 01 for the vehicle year?
0: 2000. I apologize.

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Will you discharge the next 1051 top of rotation to my location? It'll be for a gray Honda Civic.

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0: I'm good.
1: Well, you still haven't had anything come through over here.
2: The apartment complex.
3: Yeah. I've got a 1060 vehicle back behind Harris Automotive. 28 is Tom Charles Young, 7264. Oh, I'm sorry, Lincoln Charles Young, 7246.

0: handgun?
1: Those children will be staying with the boyfriend located at the original address, 9442 Highway 210. He surveyed today.
0: 10-4.
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10, 4, 27, signal 14 with a 1031, restriction 1, and then OFA unserved at Pitt County.

0: Right. 35 off 1 female 1072.
1: 4 20 35.

0: 10-4, there's a disturbance at the speedway at 5170 Veterans Parkway. 5170 Veterans Parkway. Caller said several guys jumped him when he came out of the store, mentioned a black SUV, and then he disconnected.
1: One female sent a turn out of JCDC VM auditory.
2: Right.
1: 21893. Repeating 21893.
2: 2306.

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1: They're still on scene. It's
0: right.
1: It's something else.
2: Hey, Morgan.

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1: No.
0: Class D David, signal 14, negative 29s out of North Carolina. He is 1075 out of Georgia, no extradition. Correction, Virginia, not Georgia. No extradition.

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2: 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Please give me a 21, please.

Sheriff's Office, 2106. First 27 on Cameron, Tyler Crisp at 53. Chanticleer Circle, Clayton, Class C Charles, active, negative 29. Second 27, Ryan Ray Iglesias at 119 West Country Circle Court, Clayton, Class C Charles, inactive, negative 29.

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1: For a shotgun.
0: Roger, you must get a Smithfield Chicken Barbecue next to Speedway. We'll be waiting for him there.
1: Civil.
0: I'd say that Vermont is subject to some trespass at Speedway, then we manage it.
1: Civil.

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1: How many times has it called?

0: Central Farm, District 2.
1: District 2, okay.
0: District 2 in service.
1: District 2, to move back and talk. 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

Henley First Responders, Charlie Stroke, 203 West 6th Street, cross of North Gardner Avenue and North Church Street. Respond on Operations 5.

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Devontae, subjects, just called back 911.

Central to 1132. We've got a noise complaint, 201 Chili Drive. All the information that we got was it was a noise complaint, the line disconnected, and we've tried to get back in contact with the caller. We're not able to make contact.

0: 1060 person at 4070 Wendell Road, 4070 Wendell Road. 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
1: Civil.

0: expensive thing.
1: Yeah.
0: What's your tone?
2: Mark in front.
0: Since where I got that male subject, that 43 from 16 in his vehicle, I was seeing if you could just be around just in case.
2: Yes, what were you in?
0: Since where he could sit in that Dollar Tree parking lot, just in case he tries to cut across.
2: 10-4 at 8th and Market.
0: Negative on North Friday, right by the errands.
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2: 1210.
1: If I have an on-site call at 4140 Wilkins Mills Road, Rapid SOS is showing the caller at 179 Durant Road. Caller's spouse in between this address and the Durant Road. It's just going to be an open line with a male and female arguing. The male can be heard telling the female to get out of the car before the police arrived.
2: 10-4, show me 10-17.
1: 10-4.

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0: Just one thing.
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1: Stand by. I'll take a picture and put it in CAD. 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
0: Eleven 32, now there's your status.

0: 14. The rocket is still at the show in the location at Durango Road at 179 Durango Road.
1: 10-4, I'm in tight over there.
0: None.
2: Yeah.

11:30. Don't report harassment, the Circle K on North Brightleaf. The caller is advising that he was harassed by a male that was driving by. We're still public service.

Missouri. The caller surviving the suspect's going to be a black male in his 30s wearing a black shirt, saying that he is the owner of the car wash there next door.

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Never. 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Yeah.

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1: Now there's your status.
2: What's your
1: 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Additional call advised, same may be at 1050, vehicle versus a powerful.

10-4, just be advised, we're getting EMS and PD dispatch. We received multiple calls on same 2 out of 5 minutes of vehicle versus a light pole that caught the transformer below.

0: 20.
1: Denver 620, I have a 1094 800 East Sanders Street. 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He said it's inside the living room, got a chair.

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1: 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Caller also advised that he wants to offer to figure out how the possum keeps getting inside.

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2: Something good.
1: No, it's Andrew and Kay. You show me 10-8, see Charles.
2: Simple.

shooting investigation reference to shots fired in the area of 809 Wilson's Mills Road. The callers have offered that they heard a massive amount of gunshots approximately 2 minutes ago from somewhere in the neighborhood.

0: 11 Strickland Drive, advising they heard approximately 4 gunshots.
1: Charles Union, I'll be around to check in with 30.
0: General.

0: expect DOT reference to all the traffic lights at this intersection of West Oak and Buffalo are out. All directions. I believe this is going to be their lights.
1: 10-4 will advise them. We're also on the phone with Duke reference to the power outage.
2: 10-4.

0: 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Will you receive any additional?
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0: Go forward. Show both units. Okay. D-day for now.
1: Simple.

0: 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He left on Veterans, head towards 40.
1: 10-4 left on Veterans towards 40.
0: Ran a red light. Another red light over 40.
1: 10-4.
0: Continuing on Veterans.
1: 10-4, still on Veterans.
0: You can show me 43. We're passing Cleveland Cross.
2: Four, five, nine.

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2: Continuing on Veterans towards Clayton and Vice OP.
3: They didn't advise.
4: That vehicle search is and why they were trying to stop him.
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2: Are you still going up?
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2: 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I'm running code 3 from Shotwell.

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You're just gonna step it down. Make sure they didn't have any property damage.

0: 36 Central, if you would show me out at Sheets, just to ensure there's no property damage.
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0: He's on veterans.

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2: One of the deputies mentioned that they could have hit a gas pump on their way out. I guess they were pulling in through the PVA.
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1: NMP 15, sewer number is Tom Mary, 41738. Tom Mary, 41738.
0: They're saying as well.
2: Yeah, what was you? I'll be able to.

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0: 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I'm out of the hospital. 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

57. William Adam Charles, 1257. Son of Blue Sedan, or a sport utility vehicle, rather. Unknown occupants, I'm in the parking lot of McDonald's on West Market.

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1: Good.
0: Also, can you run that 28 for me, please?
1: I'm showing the 20, so 2020 Nissan Rogue to a Jasmine in her scene subject out of Goldsboro. That's valid, no denounce.

intersection in the area of 1704 West Market Street. We had a silent open line. This was the lat long that was given to us. No answer on callback.

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I'll be 10 8 looking for.

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NC Highway 27 West, 1621, NC Highway 27 West.

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Central 703. Singapore, check in with fire department, reference traffic control at the post office, 107 West Edward Street, they're out, reference an electrical line down.

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One nine Jack Rose, 3619 Jack Rose.

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1: Sure.

Officer 10 for Payne, central segment. Another call from Jack Road at Boston School May at 10:50.

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104, trespassing in progress, 716 East Market Street at the Glamorama. 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

0: 27 on Christopher Lee, Sammy, 306 clear, court out of Gardner. And then Class C Charles suspended signal 14. He is post release with parole, and he is listed as a gang member. He's negative 29.
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0: 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Are you single free?
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0: 27 on Justin Lee Saltzman, North Bellhaven Street out of Apex. It's Class C Charles Acton. He's 1075 of Lake County.
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0: 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It's going to be a gray Ford Focus, one occupant.
1: What is the drop? What is it? Oil and candles. 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

0: 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Reports of a larceny occurred sometime after midnight, 904 Blount Street, 904 Blount Street, in reference to a stolen bicycle.
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Cleveland Fire Station 3, Cleveland Fire Station 2, Alpha, MVA, 3, I-42, cross of Veterans Parkway and Cornwallis Road. 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

is your caller going to be the victim, or is she just wanting to report that she knows somebody that stole the bike?

0: 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I accidentally clicked on Rev on scene. We're still in route to scene.
1: J4I, let me check. 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

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Operation

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1: 10-4.
0: Do you know if this is Clayton or SHP?
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0: communication. What's the middle? Did you want to respond in South End?
1: Central. That's correct.
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1: I'll get you a DOV here in a minute. Should be like 2007.
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4: 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Savannah Elementary School.

and a 4-tip. 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

0: 12 or parts of a 1060 person near Smithfield Chicken and Barbecue. Caller advised of a homeless male appeared to be on Signal 2 talking to almost offended traffic.
1: Well, I'll be en route from Speedway on 42, and I'll enter 27 here shortly. You'll check it for 29.

that was the phone number, what John fixed on that. 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
0: Hello?
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0: high level fire. Charlie, unconscious person. 1700, U.S. Highway 70A. Cross of Carolyn Drive and South Herring Street.
1: Whole lanes shut down on one side and half a lane shut down on the other side.
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mission first responders, Delta, sick person, 4396, NC Highway 50, north, cross of Road and Birdtown Road, responder.

80180 Town Center, Oldest Suite, Scott Hilton. It's in reference to a Robin subject that has a paid her bill. She's a meeting.

Wes Johnston, first responder. Charlie Stroke, 140, Harper's Point Drive, Cross Street, Benson Hardy Road. Respond on operations 5.

0: out at Micro Elementary School. Micro Elementary School, I'll be doing a firearm test. If you get a signal into your office, would you call me on emergency services? Just let me know, you guys.
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1: Thank you. 3946 at 0950.
2: Thanks, 140. Yeah, 140. 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

West Johnson Fire, Charlie Stroke, 140, Parker's Point Drive, Cross Street, Benson Hardy Road. Respond on operations 5.

elementary school when the fire alarm says. Okay, we're finished with our testing. Everything should be back online.

on the EMS call and check their status. 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
1: 4

Northside Station 1, Delta, sick person, 1124 South Verprey Road, cross of Summerlin Drive and Sandy Creek Drive. Respond on operations 4.

0: 算是封建的。Myself and 43 is going to have an extended on scene time at the hospital. The patient we were going to transfer is coded.
1: So-

0: James and Camilla Francis will be expired with an inspection violation this thing between us.
1: Ready?
0: Go ahead.
1: Rob 29, David Victor. William Rob 29, David Victor.
0: We have 2020 Blue Hyundai Palisade to James Murphy and Camilla Murphy. This address is active in negative 29. Go ahead with your next one.
1: American Hyundai.
0: Oh, 06-1090, cut out.
1: Mary Boy Mary 3943. Mary Boy Mary 3943.
0: Hyundai Sonata to James Murphy of this address is active in 829.

0: Fair check, 5479 Wilson Mills Road, 5479 Wilson Mills Road. Caller buys, he's in the hospital and been trying to get in touch with his daughter, 15-year-old, by the name of Courtney, and cannot make contact, also with his stepmother. Caller's wanting a 1021 with findings as well, name and numbers again.
1: Yeah, cool.

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Just first. 51, Crossroads, Road, Cross of Sunshine, Fellowship Church Road, respond on up. 6.

0: 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A fire alarm test at 56 Vent Branch Loop, number 371 through 391. If you don't mind, let us know when you receive the call for monitoring and the complete descriptions they give you.
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0: Central. He's going to be moving to Thanksgiving for coverage.
1: A single story residential working fire. 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Engine 2, officer, aftermath.

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1: Portable station 371, unit 391, after 11. The times and description. Oh, was it?

Sheriff's Office, 2312. 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
1: Google Green is April.

abbastanza giovane. Gonna be Pollock and Jones with Lincoln King Mary 4663. 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Be a black and color Jeep Cherokee.

0: $300.
1: What?
0: Yeah, I forwarded the information to that public assistance, the 2301.
1: Yeah.

Benson first response. Attendant. 08 Chicopee Road. Cross up. And South Williams Drive. Respond on operations.

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0: This is back to a 2017 Toyota to a Upper Echelon Services LLC out of Gardner. Plates are not assigned to the vehicle. It's negative 29. 27 comes back to a Colin Wesley Woodall. 5767 Cornwall Fred out of Gardner. Make class C truck suspended pickup license signal 14. He's negative 29.
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1: Starting at 911 Florence Street, going to the heels of the news at Packing Plant 301. I'll set a 15-minute reminder.

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0: 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Putting your office in reference to a female subject in room 413 refusing to check out.
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1: 24 is going to clear that call back, sir.
0: Central 1160. Sending 270 vehicle eastmark South 3rd Street, car visor, several where there's no parking.
2: Cool. Okay, not in 17 to that right now.

0: 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So could you send somebody back up here?
1: 10-4, she just came off the elevator.

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0: 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Victor Charles Union 163, Victor Charles Union 163, South Carolina.
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1: 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Yeah, we saw him when we were coming in.
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0: 47. North Street, Traywick. Operations 4.
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2: 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Can be the caller's son, Troy.

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Respond on operations 5.

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King William 5-1 correction, 5-1-1-7 Lincoln King William 5-1-1-7

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0: 27 on the church out here. I'm in that gun. Signal 14, negative 29, 27 on Clifford Thomas Allen Jr. of Rosie Drive at a 40 Kissimmee Class D Trail, suspended signal 14, negative 29.
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0: was 27.
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0: 23, I think. Sure. 47 comes back to a Jesse Prince. Yananza out of Raleigh, his Class C Charles active, negative 29. Your one out of Indiana comes back to a Doshia L.L. Weimer, his 29.
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0: First one's going to be taking C Charles H Henry 8838. Taking C Charles H Henry 8838. This one is going to be John Lincoln Robert, J. John L. Lincoln Robert 9229. This has Victor 2.
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0: to Ryder Conference Hall of Greensboro. 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
1: Okay, what's the problem with this?
0: Sorry.

0: 1082 Black Highway, right here by Grill and Hill. 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
1: 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White Toyota 4R.

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1: Going to be out with Victor Charles Nora, 1726, Michael Sands Parkway. Going to be a gray BMW.
2: Stand 4.
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1: White Memorial Church Road. It's going to be a construction site. The car is standing by in a white truck.
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0: 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Respond on Operations 4.
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0: since we're from District 1.
1: Good morning.
0: Can you mark District 1 and 31 out of service restock?
1: We have enough staff members saying that a resident left yesterday due to a lack of insurance, and the husband called communicating threats to the facility. The suspect is not on scene at this time.

0: 0.33. Can you send me the seat, please?
1: Four seven zero.
2: Whatever it wants, can I do it?
1: 10-4.

0: Enter 414. 414, reports of trespassing at Lowe's Foods. Caller advising that there's 3 males on scene that keep coming back for days.
1: Civil. Right from a major church.

0: Or they just advised the 3 miles for the last team walking towards Dollar General.
1: Twelve, 10-23.

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3: 12, the manager is waving us over here. Let's see what he wants.

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3: Going to come out to a 2013 Ford truck to a Brian Keith Foley at the Angie Road out of Raleigh. Plates are active. It's negative 29. Second one's a 2015 Toyota Camry to Brian Keith Foley of Angie Road out of Raleigh. It's going to be active at negative 29. Four. 25 and 1, 10-4.

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3: I don't. Fleet portables inside are going to have issues getting out. What I really want to check is behind that mill. That's where they said that they were having the issues where all the ductwork is up on the top. They said. It looks like the

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0: 27 on that subject. Some of you out of Durham is Class C eligible for reinstatement, negative 29.
1: Hey, Adam. I'll be around to that juvenile complaint.
0: 10-4.
2: All right. Go ahead and key up, John.
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1: Copy, yeah, I know the RSI was a little... The fact that you're getting signal with no distortion is a good sign. The other thing that kind of surprises me... How strong the signal was coming in without the TCA on.
0: Your transmission. I accidentally leaned on a button in it.
1: No worries. I was surprised that coming into the tower without the TTA on from there.
0: I don't know the direction of the tower from here, but I would think you'd have two buildings between you and the antenna from here.
1: Copy. Yeah, it was an egg, block maybe 10. Ish, or at the moment, TCA on.
0: Wow.

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2: 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Respond on operations 4.
1: On the west tower. If you need to enter the west tower.

0: Yes, sir.
1: Three since I've been over here. I've been bouncing between 4 and 5.
2: Copy. So east tower and west and north tower. Can you get it to stick to the east tower for a second and see what kind of signal we get?
3: Fire 306.

0: family dollar to reference to a bicycle that was taken unknown time lapse.
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0: Tim Board, just simply mean your caller should be an employee working at the front register.

玻璃声就听谁说话。I'm just before US 70 business. It's going to be a Kia 38 tags. I can buy one time.

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3: Central, copy.
1: GTA is doing its job, that's for sure. Theory, we may just do a group. But I have a theory.
0: Copy.

0: following all of the officers were called to potentially at this location to their 3-year-old and 11-month-old.
1: No, the attorney.

0: go ahead.
1: So, 1028 North Alabama, if you don't mind, please. Okay, we'll be North Alabama. Paul King David. King David, 2224.
0: Me a 2008 Honda Pilot to a Victor Ezekiel Perez out of Holly Springs. Plates are active. It's me, you're 29.
1: They were leaking up.

0: reference of Lockett. Tag is Young King 2028.
1: 10-4.
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the camera is facing southbound on Buffalo, which showed him turning around. Heavy pickup with farm tags.

0: 24. 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I don't know what I did. But anyway, I'm en route to it. 4.
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0: 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It's one of the two.
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1: Now exit 333, he's going to be on a Range Rover, 30-day tags, occupy one.
0: Stanley's birthday is June 2nd, 2010. 2009.

0: River Road in reference to the two subjects. 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
1: 10-4.

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1: Okay, 10-4, I got one. What's up, bro?
2: Medium build.
3: There's probably a good activation. There's testing going on. Please don't dispatch.
1: Twenty-five and two routes.

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1: 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We're trying to tweak some things. 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
1: Paul?
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0: Simple.
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0: Negative.
1: 10-4.
0: First floor, water flow. Disregard. We just got told that you didn't need them anymore.
2: 10-4, thank you. I'll let you know when we're doing our final test.
0: 4.

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1: 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Second is going to be Charles Adam Young, 1881. See Charles A. Adam Y. Young, 1881. Vehicle 2.

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2: Sixteen five eighty five.
0: 16585. Port 1606.
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1: Myself on 403, Tony Breckenfield. Correction 453.

0: Kindra 1-0. It is Lincoln King Henry 1844. Lincoln King Henry 1844. Located as a female contact caller. Name and phone numbers and kids.
1: There were.
2: 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Zero 07.

0: Right.
1: 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It's going to be in reference to her backyard being infested with squirrels.
0: Temple.
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0: 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She was advised to call it.
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0: Yeah, three.
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And Crossroads First Responders, Bravo Fall, 3606, U.S. Highway 701 South, cross of Stewart Road and Peach Orchard Road. Respond on Operation 5.

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Respond on operations 6.

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0: Yeah.

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1: I'm standing right with him.
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0: Engine 2.
1: Engine 1.
0: Yeah, the brush one.

0: management robię w Nespresso Zones.
1: Who was on site?
0: Principal over Sava.
1: No court.
0: Yes.
2: Central.
1: 1185, go ahead.
2: 141, code 9. It's in the parking lot, just hold it, I'm in route.

0: Okay, Silver Alert on Amor at 6. The Moorhead City Police Department is attempting to locate a Betty Ann Schultz. Be a white female, 75 years of age, about 5'2", weighing 85 pounds, blonde hair, blue eyes. She's believed to be suffering from dementia and other cognitive impairments. She was last seen at 3202 Crystal Oaks Lane in Moorhead City, leaving in a silver Nissan Cube, North Carolina registration, Henry David 6156 Lincoln, Henry David 6156 Lincoln, possibly en route to Maryland. If located, staff will advise Moorhead City Police Department, Central Clear 1657.
1: Yeah, please.
0: 10-4.

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1: Any tonight, Wolfensville's unit. 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The caller's requesting you meet at 156 Gladstone Loop. That's their home. The suspect was on Babbling Brook. As he was walking the dog with a white male in his 50s wearing neon color shorts. Three caller advised they dropped their keys outside requesting PD assistance.
2: 10-4.

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0: Come on. 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
1: Number 27 on Joseph Ryan of Kinley is valid. 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

of VAS 21. I got a 1046 at 3 o'clock South Walton Avenue, showing alarm motion 1 at Jersey 9th.

0: 1151 of the pending 1061 at 19 Aspen Drive. It's going to be a male subject in that area on the railroad tracks, dark colored shirt.
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1: 10-4, I'll be en route.
0: Good.
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0: for the 1062 already occurred at 413 South 3rd Street. Four of us with their ex-boyfriend vandalized her home last night while she was not there, broke into her home and damaged her property.
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Victor Henry Frank 2050. Victor Henry Frank 2050. You can attach the information to that.

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1: Good.
0: EMS 11, be clear that call. Can you show us how to service restock?

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Robert John Charles, 8873. 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

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Respond on operations 4.

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0: report of a shoplifting just occurred at Walmart. Suspect's going to be detained in the AP office. White male, 30 years old, wearing a black shirt and black jeans.
1: Hello, 22 Central, I'll be your outlook.
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Sheriff's Office, 2406. Okay, at 101 Leon Court, 101 Leon Court.

不发算作三岁之后。Clayton Boulevard, Mealy Church Road, North Carolina, John Boy Victor, 7939. John Boy Victor, 7939. 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

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That's Clayton. It's going to be active me, but you know.

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0: Alex Mary, out of Adam, 1800, it's going to be a black Hyundai, passenger car, 2 times. Clayton Boulevard in Southern Village.
1: And I'm
0: Reasons 7.

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1: Since you're in District 4.
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1: We have a 4 unit moved to Vince Cinema, Smithfield Unit, which works.

0: Victor Adam Frank 4394, Victor Adam Frank 4394. If you could hard copy that to code 16, please.
1: Civil, now you need to read that as well.

0: Matthew Central, 1028.
1: 22, good. Kia Borrego to Lexus Sierra out of Smithfield, showing active negative 2 knots.
0: 10 4, you can also mark up that code 16 for me.

0: that?
1: Sympathy property damage, state employees credit union on Underwood Stevenson. The black Jeep Cherokee versus a gold sedan. Looks like the gold car that hit the caller turned into the aquatic center by the baseball field.
0: Devil. 22 cents, are you raise on it, let me see.

Tempor, reference that Vin's coming back to a passenger truck. 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

0: 1185. IBC JMC Smithfield. It's going to be for Luis Hernandez paperwork at the end of.
1: Just meet you at the hospital.
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0: 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You can locate subject north.
1: NC 27 at Capitol, read that please.